the border. I see what I see. I work on the border, and it's working on me. I lie awake at night, knowing what I know. There's a price on the head of every border patrol. Where the smugglers do business, that's where I make a stand.

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What does he care? I heard him say, all the lonely people, where do they all come from? He turned to me and he said,

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1: You can
0: put some mushroom in there too, get some tomato sauce, and some of that paprika to make it nice and red and color, you know. Get some hot peppers and Tabasco, you know, some salt, and you grind up some beef in there.
1: Wow,
0: get you some oregano, and man, you talk about some crazy eating.
1: Yo estoy listo ya cuando tú quieras.
0: Wait till you taste it. Come on, let's go.
1: Tú quieras, vamos.
0: Can't wait now.